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Ea way. Ebatina, as funale mali, as funale cash, as funale stash. 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

0: Real talk, so when my nigga Meek caught his case, I went to visit. 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
0: rapping. 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

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But now we coming up like them Lamborghini doors. 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
1: Portal de Banda, o seu another portal one, de entretenimento.
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3: Yo, he ain't messing with no average chick. 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He got

0: ain't playing for real.
1: Hey, babe.
0: Talking about my girl, you gotta talk about your nigga. I don't need that shit.
1: Hello?
0: Just keep her on my back.
1: Hello?
0: Say my drink. Where I put my drink
1: 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Oh, hell no. 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